she got it sticking in the cameraman. 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And he's up there. What's that? 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

0: 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Der schönste Musikmix.
1: Hey, I'm glad you came in here tonight. I'm so itching to dance, I can't stand it. And I was counting on dancing with you.